words until they're running out. You're on the other side of the storm now. You should be so proud. Better days are coming.

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Send round a shh. We're gonna whisper sing this, okay? Sing. Sing. And a little bit louder. And a little bit louder.

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1: Thank you.
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Now, because we're entering into these sing-alongs, and we've made this pact, this deal earlier, that tomorrow morning you're going to wake up without a voice, this is where we really need to ramp it up. So we need the volume to go up, right? Repeat after me.

years old, smoking hand in cigarette. Running from the law, through the backfields and

Come on now, follow my lead. Everybody sing loud. Well, I'm in love with the shape of.